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1: Roger, Konawari Tanker 1. 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

0: 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Out to an alert, Washaway, Bowenheads Road, Bluestone School Road, Code 3.
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1: Hi, Colin, this is Connawari Tanker 1 on scene.
0: Roger, Connawari Tanker 1. And Connawari Tanker 1, are you able to advise if Pumper 64 is still required?
1: Well, I'm just trying to worry, Tanker 1. Yeah, they're not required.
0: Roger. Psych on to Pumper 64.
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0: We're back from Conway, Captain, of an incident under control. At Loose Gaines School, Star Wars Kids Road, intersection, Conway.
1: Please turn control. We're back from Conway, Captain, of incident under control, Blue Stone School Road and Bowen Heads Road in Conway.

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We've been released from Bluestone crash cleanup, returning to station. 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

0: 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We're back.
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1: Please stand control. We're back from Connemara, Captain, of Incident Stop, corner of Bluestone School Road and Bowen Heads Road in Connemara.

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1: Roger, Plenty Rescue. For information, a came through as a car accident, reported as a T-bone with four people in the car. They are now stating, nil trapped. Possible oil and fuel leaking, and the location was just updated as Heidelberg, King Lake Road, and the Glen, Hurstbridge.

0: bike on history for Tanker 1, turning out to motor vehicle accidents, Hobo Kinglake Road near the Glen. 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

0: Viacom. Who's Bridge Control? We're back.
1: That's Bridge Control, sir.
0: Viacom, we're back from Lieutenant Daly of a incident stop. Hardware King Lake Road, corner of the Glen. Sit rope to follow.
1: Bridge Control, we're back from Lieutenant Bailey of Incident Stop, Heidelberg, King Lake Road near the Glen in Hurstbridge, and send me your seat report when ready.
0: Fire, Tom. We have a two-vehicle MVA, nil persons still in the vehicles, police are on the scene, and we're currently doing a wash away.
1: Bridge Control, we're back. 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You have a two-vehicle MVA, nil persons in the vehicle. Police are on scene, and you're currently doing a wash away. Viacom 220 Rescue.
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1: Roger, Plenty Rescue, Viacom 220 FCV.
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0: 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We have two vehicles that are disabled and requiring tow.

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0: From Lieutenant Daly, two patients have been transported via AV for observation. The vehicles have been towed. Hurstbridge Control is now closing. Hurstbridge Tanker 1 and Hurstbridge FCV are returning.
1: Roger, Sit Rep and Lieutenant Daly, two patients have been transported by AV for observation. Vehicles have been towed and both appliances are returning.

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1: Roger, and Pump at 66, Pump at 64, stating it's a battery in the back of the canopy that was on fire. The fire is out, but it is still smoking. They've taken the battery out of the car and it's on the ground. The car is on diesel, and the caller states they're next to the airfield and the church.
2: Number 66 is knowledge or further. Based on that, we'll downgrade code 3.
1: Roger, number 66.
0: Bomb, pump at 64, acknowledge and downgrading code 3.
1: Roger, pump at 64.

0: black on that becomes like it's turning out to a car fire. The corner of Barwon Heads Road, Connemara, comes spread one.
1: Roger, Mounds on the pump tanker. The caller states it's the battery in the back of the canopy that was on fire. The fire's out, but it's still smoking, and they've taken the battery out of the car and put it on the ground. The car's on diesel, and the caller stated they're located next to the airfield and the church.
0: Acknowledge, thank you, Falcon.
2: Falcon, Connemara Tanker 1, answer the same call. Acknowledge all further.
1: Roger, Connemara Tanker 1.
0: Time for talking out, turning out the same, acknowledge all further.
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1: Roger, Fireground 251. Pumper 66, did you receive?
2: Pumper 66, acknowledge 251.
1: Pumper 64, did you receive?
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0: And further to that, you can cancel all other appliances that are coming. We've got two other trucks on scene now.
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0: Roger, Pumper 66. I'll just give you the further information. 2 vehicle accidents, no persons trapped, 2 patients, possibly 3. There is something leaking from one of the vehicles. The road is blocked. 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

0: 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I'm there to wash my Valerian hallway in the left.
1: Roger, Leopold Pumper. The caller advised that it is a two-car accident, no person's trapped, no smoke or fire. There was something leaking from one of the vehicles. Police and ambulance have both been notified. We do report that a 33-year-old male conscious and breathing, bleeding a small amount from the head.
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1: Roger, Leopold Pumper, Ballarine Highway Control, Fire Ground 272, ambulance on scene. Leopold Tanker Pumper 66, did you receive Fire Ground 272?
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1: Roger, Valerie Highway Control. Pumper 66, fire comes to receive. You can cancel.
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2: 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Corner of Falls Lane, Valerie and Highway.
1: Valerie and Highway Control, we're back from Lieutenant Berryman. 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Valerie and Highway, Falls Lane in Moorlap.
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0: Falcon, we're back from Lieutenant Durham, instant stop, corner of Hawes Lane and Ballarine Highway in Moolah. You can mark me if I'm up for returning.
1: Ballarine Highway Control, we're up from Lieutenant Berryman, incident stop at Ballarine Highway, Horse Lane, Moolap, and Leopold Pumper is returning.

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1: Well, yeah.
0: Children locked in car at 1410 Plenty Road, Moonda.
1: Viacom, out to children locked in vehicle, Moonda Town, Centre Moonda.
2: 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I'll stand by for better.

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1: Roger, Doreen, Pumper Tanker, and Flycom to Murder Tanker and Pumper 81. Caller has stated two kids locked in a car, toddlers in car seats. They were left there by the mother only for a couple of minutes. It is sunny. It is a 2025 Mitsubishi Outlander wagon, silver, with a registration of Delta November Foxtrot 253. It is parked in the pram parking out the front of Crossing near Sammy's Charcoal Chicken.
2: Murder Tanker, receive data.

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1: Aquarius calling, can you say again your call sign?
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1: Storing Tanker, sir.
0: Clark, I'm doing it, Tanker is now 2 child locked in the car, Mernda Town Centre.
1: Got to join Tanker. 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It is a 2025 Mitsubishi Outlander wagon, silver in colour, with a registration of Delta November Foxtrot 253. Caller states the mother went into the shops. It is sunny and there's 2 toddlers in the car.
0: Roger that, Tanker. All received.
2: Clark, I'm Mernda Tanker. I'm seeing now known as Mernda Town Centre Control.
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0: 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Can we call the original caller back? We have one Outlander on scene, but it doesn't match the plate.
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0: Foxhawk, it's Woodbeck from Lieutenant Steens of a false alarm stop at the Minute 10, send out. 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
1: Minute 10, City Control, Woodbeck from Lieutenant Steens of false alarm stop, and send me your message.
0: 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We've thoroughly searched the car park and I'm going to like take the car.
1: Roger, Bender Town Center Control. I believe someone's just getting off the phone with the caller, so if there's any further, I'll pass it on.
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0: Icon, Papa 64, out to assist AV with entry, 61 Mackenzie Street, Belmont, code 1.
1: Roger, Papa 64, and Papa 64, if you can proceed code 3, thanks, from ambulance. They've stated here there's a 30-year-old female that has taken an overdose and not responding at this location. They're unable to make access.
0: Acknowledged. Proceeding code 3.

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0: Tricom, we're back from SO Men's. With an incident under control at 61 Mackenzie Street, Belmont. FRV Cruise has helped gain entry to the premise. Person is female, approximately 30 years of age, conscious of breathing, and AV are currently looking after her at the moment.
1: Roger, we're back from SO Men's of an incident under control at 6-1 Mackenzie Street in Belmont. Crew has assisted to gain entry. You found a 30-year-old female conscious and breathing. Ambulance are attending to her at the moment.

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1: McKenzie Street Control, send.
0: Viacom, we're back from SOMN's. An incident stop, 61 McKenzie Street, Belmont. Scene has been left in the hands of AVM Police. Pumper 64 returning.
1: Roger, we're back from SOMN's. Incident stop at 601 McKenzie Street in Belmont, and scene has been left with ambulance and police. And Jeanette returns.

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0: Paikon Papa 62A and 2B. We're out to an undefined fire in the backyard, 15 Spruan Avenue, North 8.
1: Photo of Papa 62A and 60B, flames visible, producing a lot of black smoke. It's not known if it's a burn off. The caller was seeing it from the back fence. Flames are as high as the roof.
0: 62A, copy, sir.

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1: Roger, pump 80. Pump 80 and pump tanker 9. Three people have evacuated. 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Nil flames visible. 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
0: I'm taking 9, Roger.
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0: Craig Event Tanker 2 is after the smell of smoke inside house, 25 Sackville Way in Mickleham. Fair one.
1: Roger, Craig Event Tanker 2. Three people have evacuated to the front yard. 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Nil flames visible. 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
0: Craig Event Tanker 2, Roger.

0: Hi, contact Telepampa. Hi, contact Telepampa, turning at smell of smoke inside 25 Sackville Way, Mickleham, code 1.
1: Roger, Calcalopampa. Tree presence have evacuated to the front of the, to the front yard. Dollsbury Brick Place, nil flames visible, burning chemical smell isolated to inside the house.
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0: 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Number 25, Sackville Way in Mickleham. Pump the tank at 9 can cancel things.
1: Roger, Mickle and Control, word back. SSA Mitchell investigation, 25 Sackville Way at Mickleham. And pump the tank at 9 can cancel. Pump the tank at 9, did you receive?
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0: 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Control has been handed to Lieutenant Truman of Scott Color Brigade, and Tom Brady's returning.
1: 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Control handed to Lieutenant Truman, Calcalo Brigade, Pump Radio returning.

0: Bye, Carl. Make a little call. We're back.
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0: We're back from Lieutenant Truman. The false alarm stop at 25.
1: Roger. Nicole, control. We're back, Lieutenant Truman. False alarm stop. 25 Sackville Way in Midland.

0: Park on Craig and Tanker 2 returning.
1: 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Sorry, Calcala Pampa returning. 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
1: How much a pump of 64? Pump of 64. This AVR on scene, they were going for a welfare check resulting from a 000 hang up. A 95-year-old male is known to live at this premises. They're just asking requests for you to assist them to gain entry and code 3 at this stage.
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0: 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Birkenhead Drive Control, where's that?
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0: We're back from Senior Station up the hall of an incident stop, number 21 Birkenhead Drive in Grovedale. We've managed to gain access and the elderly gentleman inside is okay and talking to the ambulance. Pumper 64 is returning.
1: Roger, Birkenhead Control, we're back. It's the whole incident stop, 21 Birkenhead Drive, Grovedale. You've managed to gain access. The elderly gentleman inside is okay and talking to ambulance. Pumper 64 returning.

0: Falcon, Lucy Pumper, that's the Snuggle Lama riding 198 in Tambo Circuit, and Whittlesey.
1: Roger, Wheelsy Pumper, one person has evacuated to the front. Single-story brick house, not known cause of why the alarm is operating.
0: Roger, thank you, Falcon, all acknowledged.

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1: 多少人放三缸？
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1: Roger Dory, pump a tanker, no sign of smoke or fire, one person has evacuated to the front, not knowing the cause of the alarm.
2: So, I'm going to pump a tanker, acknowledge further.

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0: Moon, the brigade have not yet responded. Did you need them to be replaced?
1: Negative at this stage.
0: Roger.
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0: Mike, I'm a tanker turning out to Smoke Alarm operating Tambo Circuit, Whittlesey.
1: Roger, Moondah Tanker.
0: It's Moondah Pumper.
1: Roger, that was Moondah Pumper.

0: Archon, what is the control way back?
1: We will see control.
0: Archon, way back from Firefighter Tower, LA, false alarm stop, 118 Tambo Circuit in Whittlesea.
1: Roger, Whittlesea Control, we're back over false alarm stop, 118 Tambo Circuit, Whittlesea. Can I just have Firefighter's name again, thanks?
0: Firefighter Taylor, welcome.
1: Roger, Firefighter Taylor, Whittlesea, tank adoring pumper tank, it is received the stop word back.
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1: Roger, time 63A. Bonfire is located in a vacant block. A few doors down from this address, the caller believes it's a couple of homeless males with the fire.
0: Your copy.

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0: 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Kilgore Street Control. Blue Jack.
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0: Fuck on this RV from Mr. Seneca Fowler's of a non-structure fire stop. Number 44 Kilgore Street in Geelong. Heard to that. Number 63A returning.
1: Roger, Kilgore Street Control. We're back at 63 for Farless. Non-structure fire stop. 44 Kilgore Street, Geelong, Pumper 63A returning.

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1: How ready to?
0: Fuck, we're at the Washawa Resort. An accident. 67 Main, Bisbee Drudge, Solomon Creek.
1: Roger, time for 82. To Wash, Toyota Hilux, leaking some diesel in the car park out the front of Coles. Caller believes it may be a stolen vehicle. Police have also been notified of the call.
0: Operator 82, acknowledge.

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1: Roger, Diamond Creek Pumper. Diamond Creek Pumper, it's a white Toyota Hilux leaking diesel in the car park out the front of Coles. Caller believes it could be a stolen vehicle. Police have also been notified of the call.
0: Roger, thanks for our call.

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0: Park on Diamond Creek Control. It's a word back from Lieutenant Mackin of an incident under control at Coles in Diamond Creek.
1: Roger, Diamond Creek Control. We're back, Lieutenant Mackin. Incident under control. Car, at the front of Coles, 67 Mainhurst Bridge Road, Diamond Creek.

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1: Bumper 82.
0: Pike on Bumper 82 has been released and we are returning. I would notify when back in area.
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1: Roger, Diamond Creek Control. We're back from Lieutenant Mackin, incident stop, Coles, 67 Mainhurst Ridge Road, Diamond Creek.

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1: Roger, Ladder Platform 63, and it's no longer showing alarm, it is in equipment vault.
2: I've gone Grovedale Pumper, turning it to the same alarm.
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1: Roger, Torquay, Pampa and Alarm not showing in full call now, but in equipment fault.
0: Yeah, Roger, Viacom Torquay, Pampa still continuing.
1: Roger.

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0: If Viacom, the panel's showing an alarm activation in Zone 2 occupancy. However, the panel has just reset of its own volition. We will continue to investigate Zone 2 occupancy, even though the panel is no longer showing an alarm in that area.
1: Roger, Torquay Control, panel showing an alarm activation in Zone 2 occupancy, but panel has reset its own volition, and you will continue to investigate and reset Zone 2 occupancy.
2: Viacom, Torquay Tanker 1, turning out to alarm at 27 Baines Crescent.
1: Roger, Torquay Tanker 1.

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0: Firecom panel has just reactivated again. It's now zone 10, which is the same occupancy we're investigating, stating there's a device missing. We'll continue to investigate, but all support appliances can cancel the return. Thank you.
1: Roger, Torquay Control panel is reactivated now, zone 10, which is the same occupancy, stating a device meeting. You will continue to investigate, and all support appliances can cancel and return. Gravatel pumper, pumper 64, ladder platform 63, and Torquay tanker. 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
0: Roger, Talkie Control, word back of investigation. 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
1: Yeah, roger, Flight Convoy, Lieutenant Tingiri.
0: Roger, Lieutenant Tingiri.

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0: Viacom, we're back. Lieutenant Tingiri, false alarm stop. 27 Banks, Prison Talking.
1: So we're back, Lieutenant Tingiri, over false alarm stop.

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1: Roger, Pumper 81. This is a 40-year-old female. Who is now unconscious. She was having a seizure.

0: Viacom Pumper 81 from Medical Sea Group.
1: Pumper 81, send.
0: Yes, Viacom, we've had a 40-year-old female who is semi-conscious but breathing, who has potentially suffered a seizure and has had another one since arriving.
1: Retro situation report, medical CRAP. We've got a 40-year-old female who's semi-conscious and breathing. She's possibly suffered a seizure and has another since your arrival.

0: calling from his valet from the 57.
1: Falcon 57.
0: Falcon from the 57, yeah, code 1. She's standing by with entry 16, Carl Avenue, Winterbomb.
1: Roger, number 57. Could hit MMR if required of 3434. Being requested to assist code 1 for access AV there on scene for an 87-year-old male who originally reportedly had anxiety and vomiting. He's thrown up blood. He was in hospital the last 2 days with alcohol withdrawal, and he's been on a treatment plan, and ambulance has stated on scene requesting your assistance code 1 for access.
0: Horses.

0: Stop and fix that circle message.
1: Bonjour, Jen.
0: 567, just for information, the ambulance job does state that the patient is 87. However, the date of birth listed on the event puts him at 37, just for your information.
1: Well received, Bonjour. Thank you.
2: Viacom, number 81 has been released by AV and returning.
0: Roger, number 81.
2: Michael, we'll go back to channel 2.
0: Roger, number 81.

0: 57 Viacom message.
1: Viacom says.
0: 57 Windmill Brigade have not yet responded. Do you require them to be replaced?
1: I think it'd be Viacom.
0: And just further to that, Pumper 57, we did advise police regarding the forced entry also.
1: I'll receive Viacom, thank you.

0: Michael, I'm in the Vale SCV out to assist. Turning right, the traffic lights. SCV out to assist AV.
1: Roger, in the Vale SCV. For your information, I've got ambulance on scene. Reportedly a 87-year-old male, possibly a 37-year-old male. It's a little unclear on the details of the patient. They've reportedly got anxiety. They've thrown up. They've been throwing up blood. They were in hospital with alcohol withdrawal, and they're on a treatment plan. Ambulance are requesting your assistance to gain access to the patient. Was notified police also. They've requested you code 1.
0: I went about FCV, acknowledge.
2: 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This is baby 16 Gal Avenue in Neville.
1: I go Winnebel Pumper.
3: Fuck off it. 5A, Pumper 57, anyone else downgrade to code 3?
1: Roger, Pumper 57, you're proceeding code 3.
0: Fuck on Winnebel. 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
0: We're back, Firefighter Little, incident stop, 16, Gala Ave, Windervale.
1: Roger, Windervale Control, we're back, Firefighter Little, incident stop, 16, Gala Ave in Windervale. We have notified police also to attend, are they required?
0: Police can continue.
1: Roger, Pumper 57,
2: Firecom
1: message.
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1: Pumper 11.
0: Park on Pumper 11, South DMR, 6 Saratoga, Wallcapping.
1: Roger, Pumper 11. You've got a fire ground channel of 9. They are saying best access is to enter via Salvador Drive. It's a 79-year-old male who's had a fall.
0: Pumper 11, Roger.

0: hold for 11 Viacom message.
1: Proper 11, Sam.
0: Proper 11, ambulance supervisor response is no longer required.
1: Roger, Viacom, Pumper 11 is returning and changing back to Northern.
0: Roger.

0: 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Oh, sorry.
1: Roger, Windvale Pumper.
0: Sorry, Viacom. Windvale Pumper message.
1: Windvale Pumper.
0: Can you disregard that part of our police?
1: Roger, so police still required.

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0: 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Calcolo SAV. Viacom, Calcolo SAV will be out of station and will notify you when back in turnout area.
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0: Right, so I'm Pumper 81, EMR event, 4 feet of overdrive, Doreen 2-1.
1: Roger, Pumper 81. It's for an 89-year-old female, not conscious, not breathing, was found on the floor with face, not responding. The daughter is on scene. We also do have key lock details, which is attached to a meter on the left-hand side, which I can page through if required.
0: Roger, Flycom. The key lock details, is this a gated premise or just private premise?
1: I believe it is a private premise, but it doesn't state.
0: Roger, Flycom. I will get in touch if I need those details.
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0: Roger Whispers Tanker 1, out of the area until further notice.
1: Roger Whispers Tanker 1. Whispers Tanker 1, able to advise the reason for being out of area?
0: Slack on training, over.
1: Roger, many things, Whispers Tanker 1.

0: Viacom Penn Hill Tank 1 will be out of area until further notice.
1: Roger, Penn Hill Tank 1. Penn Hill Tank 1, you're to advise the reason for out of area?
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1: Roger, Pumper 62A.
2: Viacom Pumper 61, turning out to an FIP, Geelong Gate Homemaker Centre, Princess Highway, Cryer.
1: Roger, Pumper 61.

0: 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A out to cardboard fire corner of Kilgore Street. Geelong.
1: Roger, Pumper 63A, there is one male who has set fire to cardboard in the parkland at that address. It was a small fire, stated that there is no thread, no grass fire, and police have also been notified.
0: Roger, 63A, acknowledge further.

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0: We're back from Sydney Station off the burn of a non-structure fire stop. Kilgore Street, Geelong, can you notify police to attend? We have a homeless person here. We're going to put the fire out, but he's being slightly aggressive, throwing stuff on the road. Being non-verbal with us, so it might be good for them to come and try and speak to the person.
1: Kilgore Street Control, we're back from SSO Burn of a non-structure fire stop, Kilgore Street in Geelong. Notify police to attend. You have a homeless person. You're going to put the fire out, but he is being slightly aggressive, throwing things on the road and being non-verbal.
0: Thanks, Michael.

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0: 4 Police, the homeless person is in a spare lot between Carr Street and Kilgore Street, just near GMHBA Stadium. He's made threats towards FRV. Do you have an ETA on police arrival?
1: Roger, Kilgore Street Control, all received. I will try and chase up an ETA for you.